Al Davis walked off the stage. That's what the folks are all saying. Well, yes, he did leave the stage. Soon as the solo was over, Coltrane, he walked off the stage. That's what the folks are all saying.

0: Well, we started things off with Bobby Hutcherson. I know I said I was going to hit you with Michael Hedges first, but I decided to defer him to the next set, and I just had a craving to hear this particular song. The song Rosemary, Rosemary, easily one of jazz's greatest vibraphonists, Bobby, kind of took over in terms of epitomizing an instrument as Lionel Hampton had done with swing, or, oh, I guess Milt Jackson with bop. Not as well known as those two forebears, but he also was playing much more avant-garde, cerebral, and challenging jazz, and that would have to account for it in part. Born in Los Angeles, studied piano, but didn't enjoy the formality of the piano training, and so he switched over to jazz. His brother was a high school friend of the legendary sax player Dexter Gordon, and his sister was a singer who later dated Eric Dolphy, both of whom we play regularly here on our show. Bobby Hutcherson, one of the greatest vibraphonists ever. Segundo en el set, Manuel Barueco. Este hombre de Cuba, el cubano, aquí tocando Northern Lights, reconocido internacionalmente porque tiene una elegancia en tocando su instrumento. Es más, es como si fuera en dos mundos simultáneamente tocando clásica y jazz cuando está grabando. Ha sido en gira casi constantemente desde trasladando a los Estados Unidos. Y tercera en el set, we listen to the Modern Jazz Quartet doing Blues in A Minor, one of their most famous tunes and one of my favorites to boot. I had mentioned earlier Bobby Hutcherson being a follower, if you will, of Milt Jackson. Here you have the original Milt Jackson, increíblemente importante en el mundo y la historia de jazz porque estaba responsable casi únicamente por poniendo los conciertos en los auditorios anteriormente reservado para las orquestas que estaba tocando música clásica. 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Bueno, that's it for the set, but we've got more. We'll get back with Michael Hedges, as I promised. A little belated, perhaps, but it's coming at you.
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0: Michael Hedges starting things off with one of my favorites. Aerial Boundaries, the name of the tune, and you kind of get that feeling of flying through the air, soaring above the planet as you listen to it. Very innovative and an acclaimed solo guitarist. He describes his music as, quote, violent acoustic, end quote. And that kind of fits. There's a lot of percussion going on. He hits the guitar, he plucks the strings in a manner that often will create the impression of multiple guitars playing simultaneously, although it's obviously just him. He was out of Stanford University's renowned electronic music department, and while performing in a cafe in Palo Alto where the university is located, he was spotted by Will Ackerman, the founder of the Windham Hill label, who immediately signed him to a contract. And his first album, I think it was Breakfast in the Field, was his first album, immediately was a success. And I remember listening to him, hearing him for the first time and thinking, boy, that's different and that's really good. Both are true. And we follow that up with Your Everything, the name of the tune, Chick Corea, and the voice of Flora Purim. Chick Corea, he mencionado muchísimas veces porque estábamos tocando la música de él muchas veces, pero es obvio que si tú estás a una oyente regular como todo el mundo, ¿no? 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Y ha sido tocando con Sarah Vaughan, Miles Davis y muchos otros. Un hombre muy famoso por buenas razones, Chick Corea. And, of course, Flora Purim out of Brazil. We'll have to talk more about her in shows to come. I'm sure it'll come up. And we finish things up with Luck Be a Lady by the one and only Frank Sinatra. Born in Hoboken in New Jersey, the only child of Italian immigrants. And he dropped out of school at 15 because he decided he wanted to be a singer and would follow in the footsteps of his idol, Bing Crosby. I think it was in the 30s, a long time ago, he entered a radio talent program, and he won. He formed a group around himself known as the Hoboken Four, and the group, were singing regularly after that on several radio stations. But his big break came while he was working as a singer and a waiter at an Englewood, New Jersey restaurant called the Rustic Cabin. There, in the audience, by chance and by good fortune for Frank, was the famous trumpeter, Harry James. He immediately asked if Frank could join his group, and Frank became the lead singer for Harry James's band known as the Music Makers. Much more to say about Frank Sinatra, and we often overlook the philanthropic work he did. We'll get to that in shows to come. All right, we've got a set left for you, and it's a good one, so hang in there.
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0: Ella Fitzgerald starting things off and telling us it don't mean a thing if it ain't got that swing. And I guess she's right. She was orphaned in early childhood, moved to New York to attend an orphanage school in Yonkers. And in 1934, she was discovered in an amateur contest sponsored by the Apollo Theater, the famous Wednesday night amateur contest, legendary, actually. It led to an engagement with Chick Webb's band, and she soon became a celebrity of the swing era. Her performances of Undecided, Tisket or Tasket, kind of set things off for her career. And when Chick Webb died, she took over direction of the band, which she actually led for, I think it was about 3 or 4 years. Then she embarked on a solo career and in the 40s began an association with the Norman Granz Concerts, he being a producer of jazz. And that eventually brought her a large international following, well-deserved. Boy, she's such a giant in the history of jazz. We could go on for hours, so I'll promise to fill out the story as best I can in shows to come. Meanwhile, I wanted to give due to Egberto Gismonti, the Brazilian musician. Este hombre de Brasil es bien famoso, no solamente porque es un compositor y puede tocar en la manera de música clásica, pero porque literalmente ha invitado muchos de sus propios instrumentos con cuerdos. Parece como guitarras, pero tiene 12, 14 cuerdas y obviamente creando un sonido muy diferente. Well, that's it for tonight, boys and girls. Sorry, I gotta move on, but we'll be back very soon. Let me give thanks to Eduardo Brazales, the genius, our engineer, and of course, Sebastian Saldumbide, the producer, soon to be famous as we chide him. And to you, the listener, for making the show such a success. We appreciate it. So, until next time, let me remind you, as I do every show, be cool.
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I saw the Jesse Dixon Group performing at the Newport Jazz Festival two summers ago in New York, and I wanted to work with them ever since then. 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